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1: 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It's Artistic Band and Show featuring Big Ball. Also, Karen Staten with her live band and show. And to close the night out, the R&B sensation himself, Urban Mystic. 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
0: Woo! 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
6: Well, alright, you squares, it's time you smoke. 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

0: GTA is that time again. The 30th Annual Juneteenth Festival Celebration, Saturday, June 20th, 2026, Jeff Scott Park, 20th Street North, Columbus, Mississippi. And it all kicks off at 12 noon and goes until with live gospel entertainment and Southern soul and R&B artists performing live this year for the Juneteenth Celebration. It's Artistic Band and Show featuring Big Ball. Also, Karen Staten with her live band and show. And to close the night out, the R&B sensation himself, Urban Mystic. It's family fun, food, live entertainment, music in a mix by DJ One Time, sound by DJ Lawbone, hosted by none other than the king of the city, the legend, Rick Don't Go Mason.
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0: It all kicks off Thursday and Friday with the men's and women's softball tournament. Gates open up at 6 p.m. And Saturday, getting ready for the gospel kicking off with Dorothy Lewis and the Anointed Songbirds, the Holy Heirs, Dr. Randy Conley, and Gifted. And lining up for Saturday night, it's Two Feast and a Biscuit Band and Show, Mark Savvy Band and Show, Big Mel, and ladies and gentlemen, you know how Cicely Wilborn is coming. Gates open.

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1: GTA is that time again. The 30th annual Juneteenth Festival celebration, Saturday, June 20th, 2026, Jeff Scott Park, 20th Street North, Columbus, Mississippi. 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Also, Carolyn Staten with her live band and show. And to close the night out, the R&B sensation himself, Urban Mystic. 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
2: You just... GTA is that time again. The 30th Annual Juneteenth Festival Celebration. 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It's Artistic Band and Show featuring Big Ball. Also, Karen Staten with her live band. And show, and to close the night out, the R&B sensation himself, Urban Mystic. 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
0: It all kicks off Thursday and Friday with the men's and women's softball tournament. Gates open up at 6 p.m. And Saturday, get ready for the gospel kicking off with Dorothy Lewis and the Anointed Songbirds, the Holy Heirs, Dr. Randy Conley and Gifted. And line it up for Saturday night. It's Two Feast and a Biscuit Fan and Show. 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
0: It all kicks off Thursday and Friday with the men's and women's softball tournament. 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And lining up for Saturday night, it's Two Feast and a Biscuit Band and Show. 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

0: Kalunda. That would tell you what all the children did for Juneteenth. 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

Yeah, it's a party. That's Blossom New One. She'll be over in Caledonia, I believe. Caledonia Day coming up. And while we're right there, we might as well go ahead and do a throwback. You know, one of those songs that let you reminisce. How about some Bluff Stone with the bone? And the bone is good, baby.

0: 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I can't stop. Good morning, Lady Mac. 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Hey, guess what? I'll be back. Hey, George, Smokehouse, Highway 69. Y'all get in it. 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
0: It's going down in Houston, our cigarette line. Taste Jamaica present live. Guy Wadley, Big Grip, a Goodie Bar, Jackie, Jackie a Monkey Paw, and Jay Steph. Music in the mix by

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0: It all kicks off Thursday and Friday with the men's and women's softball tournament. Gates open up at 6 p.m. And Saturday, get ready for the gospel kicking off with Dorothy Lewis and the Anointed Songbirds, the Holy Heirs, Dr. Randy Conley, and Gifted. And line it up for Saturday night. It's Two Feasts and a Biscuit Band and Show. 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And ladies and gentlemen, you know how Cicely Wilborn is coming. 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

0: a teacher, Mississippi. Hey, Teresa. Here's my girl, Jason A. Let me tell you about a real woman. She said,
1: I wrote this.

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1: Golden Triangle and all surrounding areas, get ready, it's that time again. 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And get ready, that Saturday night, the Sundance Riders are keeping it going with the anniversary party from 7 p.m. until midnight at the West Point Civic Center. It's only $10 to get in. 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For more information, contact the president at 662-295-2919 or the vice president, 662-295-3380 or the secretary, Fancy, at 662-285-7804. It's the Sundance Riders 48th anniversary, June 19th and 20th. Don't miss it.
2: 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Charlie Wine and Spirit is well stocked, which means they got your favorite drink. And then, just in case they don't have, they can get it in overnight.

0: I wonder, can y'all say that now?
1: How many of you out there can truthfully say, I done promised?
2: Yes, sir. Mr. Willie Banks, folks.
1: Said I would serve him.
2: That's what my dad said he was doing. Happy Father's Day, Pops.
1: Yes, I have. I'm on
2: Cleo, Big Don, Love Bone. Happy Father's Day, Rick Mason.
1: I would like to say I want
2: Jeffrey Drake, Coach Carter.
1: Somebody out there.
2: And one time for Coach Carter, Woody Howard, basketball coach for the West Point Green Wave.
1: When I look up and say, Lord, I have to cry.
2: Sometimes the crowd that long, Bo.
1: Oh, night.
2: Bobby Day, I want to say good morning to you.
1: I'm going to keep on working.
2: I got to go, Bo.
1: The reason I'm going to keep working.
2: Happy Father's Day, everybody.

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Thank you, Juan, for requesting a song for what you guys are going through. We're praying for your family, praying for everything that's going on in the world, going on with you. But right now, let me get back right back to it. Now, boy, I took a minute on that, boy. I was feeling it was in the spirit, like I said. But next Saturday, Aberdeen, Mississippi. Better get there early. Gospel kickoff on Friday. They block it downtown at 12. Because guess what? It's coming to town, Blue and White Festival. Here he is, E.J.

Checking in this morning all the way over in Houston, Mississippi, Hurricane Goldie. You know, Goldie, I remember when you say take one and slank it over to the right side and squirt. Man, let's go, EJ.

That's right, Aberdeen, Mississippi, Blue and White Festival kicks off next Friday. Street blocks off at 12 o'clock. 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Hosted by Felicia today and Pongo. Let me say good morning to little Lucy. Lucy, good morning to you. She said, love on, I got a request. Could you play me some Isaac Hayes? I said, who? I said, okay. Lucy, little Lucy about one of the party's ladies I know in the GTA. So guess what? Here it is.

0: You got to do your thing. Happy Juneteenth celebration, Free Father Day weekend. Love on Saturday morning, show Club Legend. Tonight with D-South. Tomorrow night, Hammer Man. Love on in at 8. We rock to the morning. All right, let me go. Get ready to go to my phone line. It's my friend Melvin. Man, I tell you what a good plan, what a good thing to be in. A sure for life. Melvin, good morning.
1: Good morning, Love Bone. How's everything treating you?
0: Hey, the bone is good, man. Appreciate you asking. Happy Father's Day, man.
1: Well, thank you, brother. Happy Father's Day to you, too. Everything is good on this end, and I want to say happy Father's Day to all of your listeners out there who are fathers. Want to just chat with your listeners a while on something that I've found to be quite beneficial to a lot of families, especially in our community. And that is something called a funeral assistance plan. I have a plan which is called Assure for Life. And the way that plan works, it is a membership plan where you pay $85 a month and you can have 3 to 7 people on that plan. Should anybody pass on that plan, all you do is just call the 800 number. Tell them who passed and where the body is, and Assure for Life will take it from there. You get to use the same funeral directions you've used all your life. You can have either a straightforward funeral, or you can have a straightforward cremation, or you can have what a lot of people are commonly doing now, combination, where you have a funeral but still end with the cremation. This company is 75 years old. It has over 2 million clients, pays for over 10,000 funerals a year, and it is A-plus rated with the Better Business Bureau. Come September, I will have been with this company 5 years. I've seen it work. It keeps people from having to beg, borrow, and steal just to bury somebody, or to be out there frying chicken and fish and washing cars and doing GoFundMe and gospel benefit programs and all of that, those things. 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It takes me about 15 or 20 minutes to explain it to you. Then it takes you a day or two to get your people together and about another 15 or 20 minutes to get signed up. I can do it all online. I don't have to come by and see you. We can do it anywhere in the country except Michigan or North Dakota. 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I look forward to hearing from you. Thank you.
0: All right, Melvin, thank you. Each and every Saturday, we bring Melvin on because each and every Saturday, a group of people are calling to sign up for that plan, Assure for Life. All right, let's pay some bills. We'll be right back. Time right now is 10:50. Yeah, I said 10:50. Good morning.
2: 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And get ready, that Saturday night, the Sundance Riders are keeping it going with the the anniversary party from 7 p.m. until midnight at the West Point Civic Center. 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For more information, contact the president at 662-295-2919 or the vice president, 662-295-3380 or the secretary, Fancy, at 662-285-7804. It's the Sundance Riders 48th anniversary, June 19th and 20th. Don't miss it.
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0: Good morning, Mick. Go ahead.
1: Yes, this is Shannon Mayhew, Alabama. I want to send a shout out to my grandson on his ninth birthday this week. His name is Zayden Mayhew. I hope he has a blessed and wonderful weekend from his Shamma and Papa Mimi.
0: All right, then. Everybody say happy as well.

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3: 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It's

0: Barry Rick. Don't go Mason.
1: Please, Rick, don't go.
0: It all kicks off Thursday and Friday with the men's and women's softball tournament. 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And lining up for Saturday night, it's Two Feast and a Biscuit Band and Show, Mark Savvy Band and Show, Big Mel, and ladies and gentlemen, you know how Cicely Wilborn is coming. 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
0: It all kicks off Thursday and Friday with the men's and women's softball tournament. Gates open up at 6 p.m. And Saturday, get ready for the gospel kicking off with Dorothy Lewis and the Anointed Songbirds, the Holy Heirs, Dr. Randy Conley, and Gifted. And line it up for Saturday night. It's Two Feasts and a Biscuit Fan and Show. 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
0: It all kicks off Thursday and Friday with the men's and women's softball tournament. Gates open up at 6 p.m. And Saturday, get ready for the gospel kicking off with Dorothy Lewis and the Anointed Songbirds, the Holy Heirs, Dr. Randy Conley and Gifted. And lining up for Saturday night, it's Two Piece and a Biscuit Band and Show, Mark Savvy Band and Show, Big Mel. And ladies and gentlemen, you know how Cicely Wilborn is coming. Gates open up on Saturday as well at 6 p.m. And Youth Night Thursday night, food, games, and fun. So it's going to be crazy for the Southside Blues Festival Day with nothing but fun, vendor space, and more information. 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

0: See, these are grown folk names. The legendary Will Easy. I'm serious, Loop the Loop. You hear all them grown folk names except Keisha. All right, Saturday Blues, Mix 106.1. I'm Nikki D. Marks. 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
1: GTA is that time again. The 30th annual Juneteenth Festival celebration, Saturday, June 20th, 2026, Jeff Scott Park, 20th Street North, Columbus, Mississippi. And it all kicks off at 12 noon and goes until with live gospel entertainment and Southern soul and R&B artists performing live this year for the Juneteenth celebration. 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Also, Karen Staten with her live band and show. And to close the night out, the R&B sensation himself, Urban Mystic. It's family fun, food, live entertainment, music in a mix by DJ One Time, sound by DJ Lawbone, hosted by none other than the king of the city, the legend, Rick Don't Go Mason.
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0: All right, Jeff Smith at 662-386-6923. 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

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Your bad say Saturday blues. Father say weekend. 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Working. 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Willie Clayton coming up. I got a song about a man. 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But it's Father's Day weekend, so let's do some. Let the begging begin. All right. Your station, Remix 106.1. 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
2: GTA is that time again. 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And it all kicks off at 12 noon and goes until with live gospel entertainment and Southern Soul and R&B artists performing live.

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0: It all kicks off Thursday and Friday with the men's and women's softball tournament. Gates open up at 6 p.m. And Saturday, get ready for the gospel kicking off with Dorothy Lewis and the Anointed Songbirds, the Holy Heirs, Dr. Randy Conley and Gifted. And line it up for Saturday night. It's Two Feast and a Biscuit Fan and Show. 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And ladies and gentlemen, you know how Cicely Wilborn is coming. Gates open up on Saturday as well at 6 p.m. And Youth Night, Thursday night food, games, and fun. 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

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And line it up for Saturday night. 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
0: It all kicks off Thursday and Friday with the men's and women's softball tournament. Gates open up at 6 p.m. And Saturday, get ready for the gospel kicking off with Dorothy Lewis and the Anointed Songbirds, the Holy Heirs, Dr. Randy Conley and Gifted. And lining up for Saturday night, it's Two Feast and a Biscuit Band and Show. 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Gates open up on Saturday as well at 6 p.m. And Youth Night Thursday. 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